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1: In 1960 we did a song called It's Now or Never. 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